0: edición Weekend. 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
1: Dear God, please hear me out. I know it's been a couple years since I've reached

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Yeah, I did it. 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Royce.

eternal love right from the beginning. Stars falling down from the sleepy lagoon, palms swaying under the moon, and we swimming out into the calm crystal sea. In that fateful night, I thought to myself, I'll do everything I can, save up every dime, and one day I'll return.

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uplifting and inspiring as you've been for me for all this time. And I love you, and no one is freaking funnier or smarter.

till September. 'Cause music is my best friend. Won't you tell her to water the flowers? I want her to remember music is my best friend.